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1: Troy says, why is it still called a gas pedal on an electric car?
2: Oh, wow. 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
1: As an autotugget. 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

0: 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I'm
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1: This is Tom Bishop. 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
1: So I'm at the grocery store. I didn't leave my cart like in the parking lot. I kind of put it, I hiked up the front wheels and let it sit on the little median thing.
2: Oh,
1: there.
2: No. You're a curb hiker?
1: Yeah.
2: Oh, no.
1: Anyway, I'm walking back to my car, and this older lady pulls up in her Buick, puts her window down. All she says is two words, be better, and then rolled her window up and drove away.
2: Good for her.
1: I knew it.
3: Oh, I wish Cart Narcs had been there.
1: And yes.
3: The guy was chasing yes. you.
1: Putting those stickers on my car.
3: Yeah.
1: if you don't know, it's this guy. He goes, hey there, what are you doing? You put your cart, you didn't put your cart back. And he puts stickers, like a magnet on people's car that says, I didn't put my cart back or something. And people are like, get away from my car.
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1: Hey, you follow Carson online, Carson on air. It's Carson with an E. She's on there a lot. What's up?
2: I am so excited to tell you guys about how I fixed a car.
1: You did?
3: What?
2: 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So I was off with my younger brother.
3: Yes.
2: So yeah, his check engine light comes on. And I said, okay, well, we just have to go get one of those places that'll give you the little reader. And I Google it. It could be that you need an oil change. You might be low on oil. And he's like, well, how do I know that? I'm like, you don't know how to check your oil.
1: Oh, I love this.
2: Stand back, son. You are dry as a bone. No wonder we're getting air. So I march back in the store. He's like, well, I don't know what kind of oil I need. Shush. Men are talking.
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0: Yeah, I heard that.
1: You've been there, haven't you?
0: Yes, sir.
1: I've seen your boat there.

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0: Mornings with Big D and Bubba.
1: Eric says, it's hard to act nonchalant when you're as chalant as I am.
2: Brian says, I don't even know what chalant means. Brian says, I've started thinking about the hereafter. Like, every time I walk into a room, I go, what am I hereafter?
3: Dad.
1: Michelle says, that discount wig store, it's named Small Price Toupee. Toupee. Yeah, it's beautiful, visual, maybe. But yeah, you got it.
2: And Tim says, never go grocery shopping whenever you're hungry. Similarly, don't go clothes shopping when you're naked.
1: All right. Get a good tweet. Tag us. We'll see it. At Big D and Bubba.
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1: 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Not one where it was 10 feet above my head.
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1: What are y'all's thoughts on people who buy your coffee in front of you and you don't know them?
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1: 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I don't do it anymore.
3: No, the closest I came was the guy in front of me. 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And so it was just taking too long. I was like, oh my gosh, what is this, $5? And so I was like, here you go, man. Like, I'll pay for it. And he comes back 10 minutes later and hands me a 20.
2: Aww.
3: Super nice. 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You're wasting my time. 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And then I got paid quadruple.
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13: 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Cloudy with scattered showers today. Chance of showers again Thursday, but sunny for the upcoming weekend across Big Country.
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0: Big D and Bubba before the show.
1: Hey, what's up? Good morning.
2: I won my game.
1: You won your game? What game would you play?
2: I play baseball and I won. And it was my championship.

0: You are the champion of the world. Yeah.
1: Man, that is awesome. What position do you play?
2: I play catcher.
3: Wow.
1: That's awesome.
3: And how old are you?
2: Seven.
3: Whoa.
1: So do you think that you're going to be a professional baseball player?
2: Yeah.
1: Okay.
3: That's cool.
1: That's awesome. So what happens now? You go into the draft or what? Now that you won the championship?
2: We got a gold ring.
1: You got a gold ring?
3: You got a ring?
2: Yep.
3: They give rings down for championships?
1: Oh, yeah, they do.
3: What?
1: 7 years. Yeah,
2: I also got a big trophy that's purple and gold.
1: Okay. I like it. Man, that is so exciting. What's your name?
2: Emilia.
3: Well, Emilia, the champion of the world.
1: Yeah, that's right.
3: On the phone today. So great talking with you, Emilia.
1: Congratulations. Thank you.
2: Thank you.
3: No, thank you.
1: Thank you.
2: Thank you. Bye.
1: Okay, bye.
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4: Here is our forecast across big country. Some clouds and some scattered showers today, highs reaching mid-70s. Rain likely tonight, going to be cooler with a low 48. Chance of showers tomorrow, high Thursday near 70. Extended outlook looks good. Sunshine Friday, also mostly sunny conditions Saturday and Sunday.
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0: before the show.
1: Hey, Carson, what's going on? Good morning.
2: Good morning. I don't know what the protocol is here. I was out with some of my girlfriends the other night. We're leaving. We had parked in this small lot. The gates are open, but because it's gates, they've got the metal poles. And one of my friends is coming out, and she hits one of the poles. And it's her left side of the front bumper, fender, whatever. And you hear that crunch, and it was, oh, no. But she's fine. The car's fine. It's drivable, I should say.

0: The poll is not, though.
1: No, the polls, it's the, she gets out, she's examined, we're all ready to go home. How long am I required to stay commiserating over what's essentially cosmetic damage to her car?
0: Mm-hmm.
1: Right, because there's nobody, like, we don't need to call a doctor, we don't need to call an ambulance or whatever. I don't, we didn't, that poll was not going anywhere. So the poll's fine. But it was, she's sitting out there like, oh my God.
2: What are you waiting on, though?
1: How long was I supposed to stand there?
0: For her friend is sad because she hit something.
1: This is why you're a guy. That you're like, oh, that's a bummer. You just got to take that to the shop. Oh, no. We all had to stand there.
2: What?
1: For like 15 to 20 minutes. Like, oh, my God, girl. Well, oh, are you okay? Are you okay to drive? Like, are you so shook up? Do we need to call somebody?
3: Shook up for her hitting the pole?
1: Okay, right?
2: Well, I mean.
1: Because I'm like, so we got to wrap this up. I got to go to bed. And I'm like, I am the jerk.
2: You
1: know, I am in the wrong.
2: You know, you are a good mix.
3: How nice was her car?
1: It's actually a really nice car.
2: No, it does.
0: A car, it does. It wasn't a truck or an SUV, was it?
1: It's a Mercedes with maybe a bigger back. I don't know. It's
0: like
1: fancy
0: a wagon?
1: And it, yeah, sure.
0: It was fancy, Michael,
1: and it has that pretty emblem on it.
0: Like an SUV. Okay.
1: And it was white and it was pristine and she smashed it. And I was like, well, okay, you can drive, right? Oh, no, we all had to. There were hugs. There were tissues.
2: No way.
1: Right? Okay.
2: Wow.
1: Because I go, am I this insensitive?
2: No.
0: I've got a buddy who bought an $80,000 truck and then went out there and keyed it immediately after buying it.
1: And so that way it took the pressure off.
0: He's like, now I can drive this thing. Now I can use it.
2: That's just as dumb as hers.
1: Yeah, that really is.
2: You know,
1: hers was an accident, at least.

0: and Bubba before the show.
1: So our friends Low Cash and Parmalee put out this. So first off, Keith Urban has.

0: the Yacht Rock album that came out on Friday, this past Friday. Low Cash Parmalee, they come out with a similar, like, it's this right here. And they come out with it on the same day. Now, what are the chances that there would be two Yacht Rocky sounding?
1: Whatever she was playing, man.
0: I know you're gonna, this isn't this era. This era.

0: they purposely had this come out on the same day Keith Urban's came out?
1: I don't know if it's purposely for the same day, but I do think...
0: Of course it is.
1: Really? You think so?
0: Yes, but I won't call and ask.
1: Man, I think it's timing right now, because this whole genre, this whole yacht rock thing has been building for the last couple of years.
2: So many songs that absolutely are that 70s vibe. Yeah. And I know they've been teasing this song for a while. Mm-hmm. And I go, you got me. You got me. Mm. And I get it that it's an interpolation, but also this is what Low Cash does. They always

0: beach. It sounds like summer.
1: You also gave me a project because I want to go through and see how many references I can catch. I love that.
2: I heard one. That's why I sing this way. That's a Daryl Singletary song of, you know, singing like George Jones.
0: Mama spanked me with that George Jones record.
2: Mama hit me with the George Jones album. That's why I sing this way.

0: I love that it's wrong. I love that it's just kind of wonky.
1: Couponing.
0: And it sounds like an 80s sitcom
2: it's
0: opener.
2: Like Growing Pains in Couponing.
1: Fabulous.
0: What's up, Carson?
1: I wanted to talk to you guys about clearance items, which I think we've discussed in the past, that some grocery stores will mark things on clearance. They might have a specific shelf section. It might be in bakery. But also sometimes they will mark things on clearance right where they're at. And if you see that, if you see that they're tagged as clearance, that there's a little sticky underneath it, take a photo of it before you go to checkout. So that way, if it scans and it doesn't read up.
0: Oh, that's so smart.
1: Yeah, just anything you see that maybe. So,
0: okay, sorry to interrupt you real quick.
1: Yeah, yeah,
0: do you think that they screw it up sometimes often, knowing that you won't go back and look? It's worth, you don't want to walk all the way back?
1: Honestly, I think it's just.
0: Just human error.
1: Yeah, that you put the sticker on and maybe the barcode didn't match for whatever reason. It wasn't in the system because, hey, you were told by corporate to put the sticker up, but somebody typed in.
0: Yeah, okay.
1: Yeah, so that's why just always have that proof because they will always change it for you. And that way you're saving somebody having to go walk back and take care of it. And just that way you.
0: Smart.
1: Yeah, it's to save everybody the time, but also to save you the money. So take a look at that and make sure that you are getting that couple bucks off. Like I got it. It was cheese the other day, but the cheese. Okay, look, it was normally $5, but it was marked down to $2.25. That's a decent savings
0: for
1: something.
0: That's almost half price.
1: Yes. Yes.
0: Wait a second. Holy cow, is that half price?
1: I mean, it's a little more than half price, but that's okay, D. I love that you were hitting it
2: with
1: me.
2: It's almost. It is. So he was actually right. It's almost.
0: That's $4.50. It's almost half price. I was actually right.
1: I mean, no.
0: Yeah, no, it was $5.
1: Right, and then it was $2.25.
3: More than 50.
1: Yeah, right. So that's $2.50 is half.
2: It's still almost.
1: So it was like,
0: it's 50 cents shy of being full price.
1: It was.
0: Am I
1: 25?
0: Stupid?
2: No. You're right. You're right.
0: Okay.
2: I see your. I see what. Yes. Your math is off, but your.
1: $2.50.
0: I am not leaving this party.
2: $2.25 times two is
0: $4.50. And she said it was originally $5, and I said that's almost half price.
1: It's actually more than half price.
2: Right. And but he said it is almost close enough.
1: We are there.
0: Wait, you get that picture. Play that jingle, stupid jingle.

0: Bubba with his dating update.
1: Oh, this one's actually not about me. This one is about helping the guys out there, which ultimately will help the ladies out there, because guys don't know how to be attractive. Because ladies, you know, your whole life is taught, you know, it's fashion magazines, it's websites, it's this and that, and movies and tutorials. Dudes don't know how to do it. Real quick, guys, here's some very easy things. If you're on the apps and you're trying to get dates and whatever, and it's just not working, a couple things. First of all, get rid of all the generic statements and things like that. That way, you know, I love to travel. Family is important. Instead, just say, my parents randomly show up. We'll take long weekends and blah, blah, blah. You know, make some kind of thing out of it. Tell a story with your profile rather than just saying, love kids.
2: Do you read people's profiles?
1: I do.
2: Oh.
1: I do. Yeah.
2: I just look at the pictures, and that's what I decide.
1: The pictures bring me in. I then read it and say, okay, you know what? This person sounds like a good fit, or they don't. And I, yeah.
2: You'd really have to write something horrific for me to change my mind. If like, ooh, that's a real hot guy. And then I'm like,
1: okay, but what if he's marginal? Then you're like, okay.
2: Yeah, then I'm probably already
1: What if he's an average dude? And, you know, the pictures aren't offensive.
2: Yeah.
1: But then you read his profile and you go, you know what, he sounds like a good dude.
2: Yeah, if I already got far enough where I'm looking at picture number six, you're probably getting the swipe right.
1: Dudes, get rid of all the cliches. Partner in crime, looking for my person.
0: Ride or die.
1: Jim looking for Pam, all that stuff.
0: Well, it's been sung in a song.
1: Carson and all the ladies have seen all the profiles, and they all say the same thing. Get rid of it. Also, big, big, big one. Review your photos right now. Just stop and think to yourself on your dating profiles. Your very first picture should be one. It's a very clear shot, maybe of you smiling, probably without a hat, if possible.
2: Also, just you. Please don't make me go to the second picture to find out which of the six you are.
1: That's exactly what I was going to say. No sunglasses, not a hat. Don't do a fish pic right there.
2: Also, I already know which one you are. You're the least attractive in that group.
1: Man, that works both ways, by the way.
2: Oh, no. I mean, I'm guilty, too. I put pictures of me and my hot friends.
1: One picture with friends is all you need on there. And, you know, maybe throw a picture on there that'll start a conversation. You know, learning how to scuba dive, or you doing a volunteering thing, or something that she'll find interesting that maybe she'll go, I want to talk to this
2: guy. Maybe a screenshot of your 401k.
1: Also, guys, last thing, stop trying to look tough.
0: Thank you for saving this, Carson. Yes. Trying to look what?
1: Stop trying to look tough. It's a huge mistake. Ladies know if you're safe for them or not, and if you're going to be able to keep them safe and all that. Just stop trying to do the mysterious, dangerous guy thing. It doesn't work for you.
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0: Big D and Bubba before the show.
1: All's quiet on the dating scene, I hear.
2: Yeah, I was watching YouTube videos the other day that I'm starting to really be concerned that if I don't find love soon, I'm going to be in big trouble. Because Apple is saying that they're about to pump in a bunch of new generative AI capabilities into photo taking. And so your camera software is going to continue to burn. Okay, Schaefer has a, you have a Samsung or one of those?
3: Yep.
2: Okay, so if he takes a picture of the moon, instead of like us where we take a picture of the moon and it's an iPhone and it just looks like a white orb in the sky.
1: It's not true, by the
2: there's
1: way.
2: There's what?
1: That's fake.
2: What?
1: The where it zooms in, you can see it, it looks great. That is, it's not
2: no,
1: true.
2: No, but that's like, there's put a fake moon in there.
1: They did put a fake moon in it.
2: Right, that's what I'm saying.
1: Oh, you think that's good?
2: No, this is what I was going to say, is like with the Samsungs, you take a picture of the moon, it puts a fake moon in there, and
1: yes,
2: it's not the real one. And it's like, you go, look how pretty the moon is. It's not even the real one.
1: Right.
2: And okay, that's what I was going to say, is they're starting to bake this stuff into everything now using AI.
1: Yeah.
2: You're not going to know who, what, when, or where. Dude, I was looking
1: at profile. Good on you for knowing the moon thing is fake.
2: Yeah.
1: That's impressive. Good.
2: I was looking at, profiles and like, the use of people doing AI pictures, if you have six pictures, minimum right now, four are fake. And that's what's going on all the dating apps
1: everyone,
2: right now.
1: Hey, everyone, we all know it's pretty clear that it's not really, that's AI.
2: I know you're looking at that picture going, oh, this looks pretty real.
1: It kind of reminds me of back when, you remember when HDR was a thing for photographs?
2: We would overdo
1: and
2: the...
1: And it was it was way overdone.
2: Yeah.
1: That's where we're at. It's like, little girls having makeup and they just overdo the eyeshadow.
4: Bubba, I think it'd be interesting to see you AI and filter all your pictures to kind of beautify yourself a little bit to see if it spikes your likes on the house.
2: Oh, I'm sure it would, because I would look handsome. It would be a great change.
1: But you're already good looking as it is. You don't need that.
2: You don't know how it is on the apps. That's crazy world. Like, I think honestly, that would be a very interesting experiment. But then I would be the dishonest guy who has fake pictures of himself on there. And then, you know, what happens
1: but
2: is...
1: It's for science.
5: Yeah, you work on a radio show.
1: Yeah. It's just a joke.
4: Maybe that's what everyone else is doing it anyway.
2: You know, who cares? Well, ladies are. I don't think guys are. Are they? I don't know. I'd have to ask Carson about that. But anyway, I worry that we're getting all these new capabilities built into our phones. And, you know, people put their pictures up on Instagram and you see all this stuff and you go, that's not really them. We're getting to a weird spot in life.

0: You're starting the day off with the Big D and Bubba before the show.
1: Big D and Bubba, how are we today?
2: I don't know. I'm good. Big D's good. Carson's good. Garrett, are you all right?
3: I think I'm all right.
2: Schaefer?
4: If I was any better, I'd have to sit on my hands from keeping waving at everybody.
2: Oh, wow. You pulled out the old Montgomery Gentry answer.
4: I know. It's a mess.
2: All right. And how are you, sir?
1: We're above ground, so I am just absolutely
2: good. Okay, that's good.
4: We need more people like that. You know, it's like, I was watching this thing. It was all these little TikTok things. Boy, you know, and you get the algorithm and it like completely, like you watch one for like a longer time. And then the next one, it's like more of that and then more of that. Well, I got on into like the, not self-help kind of thing, but kind of that introspective and the, you know, the music's really that, and it has that voice that, if you know what I mean? It's that, there's a certain voice that they use on TikTok. Anyway, just talking about how short life is and get out there and blah, blah, blah, be positive about it. And so I deleted that and went straight to cat videos. Well, anyway, what can we do for you, man?
1: This has got a really bad connection. I don't know what the heck's going on.
4: No, it's just the way we talk. It sounds like we're not making any sense. That's just us. It's not your phone.
2: Well, if you want to reboot the phone and then try it again or whatever, that's cool. But
4: yeah, do a hard reset and call us back.
5: Blow on it.
4: Yep.
2: like an old
5: like a Nintendo game.
2: Yes.
4: Blow on the cartridge. That was the bad. Yes. Sir, just blow into your phone. It should work.
2: I do. You know, I do that still. Like if I have a bad signal, I will hold my phone up and I'll go. And I'm blowing to the bottom, and my son's like, "What are you doing?" I'm like, "Oh, it's just,
4: I'm just old."
1: My Lord.

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1: 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It's starting next.
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8: Scattered showers possible today. We'll have the complete forecast coming up. Now, Big Country News. The wife of former House Speaker Lee Chatfield has pleaded guilty to embezzlement charges. Michigan Attorney General Dana Nessel announcing that 38-year-old Stephanie Chatfield of Levering pleaded guilty to one felony count of embezzlement from a nonprofit organization. She'll serve a term of probation to be determined by the court, but may not have to pay any restitution. Her husband, Lee Chatfield, continues to fight similar charges and is scheduled to stand trial later this year. In Grand Traverse County, a building funded by and once named after Jeffrey Epstein on the Interlochen Center of Arts campus has now been demolished. The cabin, known most recently as Green Lake Lodge, was previously named the Epstein Lodge. Interlochen Board of Trustees approved the removal plan back in May. Interlochen cut ties with Epstein after his 2008 conviction in Florida. He was once a student and longtime donor with the school, but was never faced with any charges in Northern Michigan. Last night in Houston, the Astros beat the Tigers 4-2. They'll wrap up that series this afternoon. And Justin Verlander ready to make his return to the mound this weekend. The 43-year-old will get the start Sunday when the Tigers host the White Sox.
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8: Here is our forecast across Big Country. Some clouds and some scattered showers today, highs reaching mid-70s. Rain likely tonight, going to be cooler with a low 48. Chance of showers tomorrow, high Thursday, near 70. Extended outlook looks good. Sunshine Friday, also mostly sunny conditions Saturday and Sunday.
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Walker. I'm your announcer, David Angel. It's time to turn them up and wake up the world. 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

0: on earth. 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
1: Go for stating.
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2: It makes America look so good. Man, people don't realize how hard of a song that is to sing. And, you know, if you're like a music snob from Germany or another country, and then you see people come out and do that and just slay it like that, I don't know, man.
3: Well, I think a lot of people get so... they do all

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5: Some clouds and maybe some scattered showers today. Complete forecast in just a few moments. Now, big country news. National headlines, President Trump meeting with world leaders again today at the G7 summit in France, where discussions about the U.S.-Iran agreement have been frank. Iran's military vows a harsh response if Israel doesn't end its attacks in Lebanon. Michigan's July 1st budget deadline fast approaching. Still no agreement between the State House, State Senate, and the governor. House Democrats joined education leaders in Detroit this week, pressing their Republican colleagues to pass a budget and avoid the uncertainties like those caused by last year's budget delay. Republicans countered with the claim that it's hard to negotiate with the governor while she's on a trip to Europe. No one matched all the numbers in last night's Mega Millions. That jackpot continues to grow. It'll be $452 million on Friday. Tonight's Powerball worth $283 million. I'm Mike Grisdale with Big D and Bubba.
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5: Here is our forecast across Big Country. Some clouds and some scattered showers today, highs reaching mid-70s. Rain likely tonight, going to be cooler with a low 48. Chance of showers tomorrow, high Thursday, near 70. Extended outlook looks good. Sunshine Friday, also mostly sunny.

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Malone and Morgan Wallen. I had some hip. It's Big D and Bubba. 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
2: Mike says grapes are normally mute, but when crushed, they let out a little wine.
3: Emily says, why do we call them olives and not greases pieces?
2: Josh, I'm the only one who likes these. Josh says, I don't know what soup du jour is, but we serve it every day.
3: And Chris tweets, I saw my neighbor having a full conversation with her cat this morning. Like, she genuinely thought the cat was listening to every word. I came home and told my dog. We both laughed.
2: All right, enough of this. Get a good tweet, tag us. We'll see it at Big D and Bubba.
1: Tweet, tweet, the tasty tweet.
0: Big D and Bubba's tasty tweet.
1: Tweet, tweet,
0: those tasty tweets.
4: And that's today's Big D and Bubba tasty tweets.

0: That's Ella Langley and Be Her with Big D and Bubba. 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How is it that I missed the news about Bert Eldridge sneaking off and getting married to a mystery woman?
1: Yeah, how about it? Good for him, man.
0: That is awesome.
1: That's very private. Very, very. Probably the most private artist that I can think of.
0: Yeah. Yeah, I mean, but he's also such an approachable dude. Like, if you see him in the wild, go talk to him. He'll talk with you.
1: Yeah.
0: You know, it's weird because you and I were just talking about, where is Brett Eldridge? Like, this was 2 weeks ago?
1: Yeah.
0: Oh, yeah, I'm going to go ahead and start all these over.
1: If you don't know Brett's music,

0: would say Brett was tapped to be the next
1: Blake. I think he was in that.
0: Yep.
1: I love this song right here.
2: Everything about you makes me want you, want you. Know what you're doing, baby, don't you, don't you?
0: Yeah, I mean, he does a lot of Christmas stuff. He has a big Christmas show he does. He's still performing, I guess.
1: I'm assuming. I haven't seen him in a while. And,
0: I haven't either.
1: And this is an open invitation. I mean, I would text him right now, but he's hopefully on his honeymoon.
0: Dude, I texted him 6 months ago.
1: By the way.
0: Crickets, nothing.
1: Yeah, well, you know why? Because he was planning a wedding. He was so busy. He had things to do other than reach out to us.
0: He's just very private. He doesn't want to.
1: Yeah.
0: He didn't want to talk to us. But anyway, congrats to him. That's awesome.
2: The second you walked through the door, I caught a buzz.

0: That's the guy who got secret married. It's Brett Eldridge.
1: I'm so
0: Drunk on Your Love with Big D and Bubba. Good morning. 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
2: Father's Day coming up on Sunday, this weekend.
0: Remember years ago, there was a company that used to make action figures, like you would take pictures of yourself and then send them in,
2: yeah,
0: and then they would basically make 3D models of you.
2: Yeah, are they still doing that?
0: I don't know, but I was thinking, how cool would it be to have a action figure of
2: your dad? Yeah, that'd be cool.
0: And like especially if you could find like old pictures of your dad doing cool stuff, or like, you know, prime dad.
2: If I recall, they matched like the clothes and everything.
0: Yes.
2: Like it wasn't exact, but it was. It was close enough. I think you can do the bobblehead. I know you can do those. People order those. But
0: yeah,
2: this is different. This is like almost like a He-Man character. The little.
0: Okay. Yeah.
2: Toy.
0: I'm looking at the He-Man character style is exactly what I'm talking about. I'm looking at these 3D printed figures. A lot of people are doing that, but they're very cartoonish.
2: Yeah.
0: I'm looking on Etsy. You know, that's where you're going to find like the really
2: cool
0: stuff.
2: Man, I miss Etsy. I was big into Etsy for a while, and then I got out.
0: Etsy isn't bad. I'm looking at Etsy. There is a custom action figure for $41.34, but I don't know if the time. I'm going to reach out and I'll do a little follow up on this.
2: Yeah, it's pretty fast. Yeah.
0: Yeah, because again, for Sunday, I mean, I don't know if that would work, but.
2: That's a super unique thing. Etsy has got all kinds of stuff, man, because it's basically people who make it as a side hustle.
0: Well, my brother, man, you know, with all of his laser printers and 3D printers, and actually, dude!
2: Yeah,
0: why didn't I just call? Dude, okay, hold on. Give me a moment. We're going to call Donovan and see if he can make this.
3: I've been

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1: Calling Bubba's brother, Donovan.
2: Hey.
0: Hey, real quick. I want to get Dad something really cool for Father's Day. And I started looking on Etsy for people to do like a 3D printed action figure. Like we take a picture of Dad and then we like put his face on like, I guess you would pull some file up or something and just slap his head on it.
2: Yeah, I think that's how they do it.
0: Okay.
1: No, is that how you can do it?
0: Well, that was my next question is, can you do this?
2: I don't have a 3D printer.
0: Oh, I thought you did. I know you had the laser thingies. Yeah. I thought you had a 3D printer.
2: Yeah. Oh. I don't like putting material together. I just like burning it off.
1: I got to get me a 3D printer, man. I see these guys who make all kinds. They're like, hey, I had this little thing
3: for
1: my
3: truck.
1: This guy who's on his truck. And he's like, this needs this little thing. Yeah. It's like he just makes a little plastic piece and it fixed it.
0: If my dad were a little younger, I think getting him a 3D printer would be awesome. Because my dad could do, I mean, is there anything Dad can't do?
2: Not really. I mean, he was kind of a jack of all trades.
0: Like literally diesel mechanic, radars. He did, plumbing, electrical, he did it all.
1: And look at you two. Losers. Both of you.
0: I don't know. No. Donovan got, Donovan was the older son. So he was the one who was always the helper. So he got all that knowledge. I got none of it. They were always like, go play. Yeah. And I'm still playing.
2: And you never stopped.
0: All right. Yeah. So I should just go ahead and go back to Etsy and look over there.
1: How about get him? I think he's going to end up with an actual He-Man figure. I think that's what he's going to get. He's going to get He's going to get Skeletor for Father's Day.
0: All right, Donovan. Love you, man. Thank you.
1: Later.
0: Bye.
2: I love you too, man. All right, bye. Bye-bye.
0: Hey, it's Big D and Bubba. 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
1: Father's Day weekend on us. Happy Father's Day to all those. And good morning. Hi there. Who's this?
2: Who is this? Austin.
0: What up, Austin?
2: Hi.
0: Hey.
1: Austin, how old are you?
2: 13.
0: What you got going on for your dad this weekend?
2: He gets back home on the 18th. He works in Alaska.
0: What does he do? Like oil? What is he? Is he an oil field guy or what?
2: No, he works in a department of a heavy duty mechanic shop.
0: Wow, I've never been to Alaska. Has your dad taken you?
2: No, not yet.
0: Is he going to whenever you get a little bit older?
2: I hope.
0: Yeah, I hear it's like amazing, literally amazing.
3: I'm gonna say that when you your dad's hands are like shaking someone else's foot, isn't it?
2: No.
0: Oh, okay. Your dad doesn't have giant hands?
2: No.
3: Yes, he does. He has big, thick...
2: He has big feet.
3: He's got big feet. Does he have big, are his fingers real like little sausages? Are they real meaty and round little finger things?
2: No.
0: Is your dad like a tall, thin guy?
2: Yeah, kind of.
3: Mm-hmm. Yeah, he has a beard, right?
2: He doesn't have a long beard.
3: Yeah,
0: but he has something going.
3: Hair. Yeah.
2: How
0: often do you get to talk to your dad?
2: A lot.
0: What do you do? You FaceTime, talk on the phone?
2: We do both, talk on the phone and FaceTime.
0: Nice.
3: Oh, that's cool, man. Well, do us a favor. This weekend, will you make him something really cool, a card that he can see on FaceTime, and then call him up.
0: And then light it on fire whenever you're showing it to him?
3: No.
0: No, just kidding. Don't ever play with fire.
3: That was a joke. It was a joke just for shock value. No, just have it when he answers, he sees that, you know?
0: Like, and the then, very first thing he sees is the card.
3: And then you come into the scene.
0: And you sing Happy Father's Day to you.
3: And you're wearing, like...
0: A chicken suit. Your dad would love that.
3: And tap shoes. And you tap. And and you're excited. And he's excited.
0: Your dad will love that.
3: He's going to love that.
2: Oh, my God.
0: All right, Austin.
3: Austin, don't do any of that. Just call him and tell him you love him.
2: I will.
0: All right, man. Take it easy.
3: Take care.

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6: Scattered showers possible today. We'll have the complete forecast coming up. Now, Big Country News. The wife of former House Speaker Lee Chatfield has pleaded guilty to embezzlement charges. Michigan Attorney General Dana Nessel announcing that 38-year-old Stephanie Chatfield of Levering pleaded guilty to one felony count of embezzlement from a nonprofit organization. She'll serve a term of probation to be determined by the court, but may not have to pay any restitution. Her husband, Lee Chatfield, continues to fight similar charges and is scheduled to stand trial later this year. In Grand Traverse County, a building funded by and once named after Jeffrey Epstein on the Interlochen Center of Arts campus has now been demolished. The cabin, known most recently as Green Lake Lodge, was previously named the Epstein Lodge. Interlochen Board of Trustees approved the removal plan back in May. Interlochen cut ties with Epstein after his 2008 conviction in Florida. He was once a student and longtime donor with the school, but was never faced with any charges in Northern Michigan. Last night in Houston, the Astros beat the Tigers 4-2. They'll wrap up that series this afternoon. And Justin Verlander ready to make his return to the mound this weekend. The 43-year-old will get the start Sunday when the Tigers host the White Sox.
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6: Here is our forecast across Big Country. Some clouds and some scattered showers today, highs reaching mid-70s. Rain likely tonight, going to be cooler with a low 48. Chance of showers tomorrow, high Thursday, near 70. Extended outlook looks good. Sunshine Friday, also mostly sunny conditions Saturday and Sunday.
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2: I had a buddy who's having issues with his daughter, and he's like, man, I got to find a way to get her back into the fold and all that kind of stuff. So I went ahead and I started going down a list on Reddit of like father-daughter movies to watch with your daughter. If you want her to love you again, something called Hearts Beat Loud. I've never heard of, but it's got Nick Offerman from Parks and Rec, who's everybody's favorite. He's in there. Alice Jr., I've never heard of. Have you heard of that either? The Whale. That's the one with...
3: Brendan Fraser.
2: Yeah, Brendan Fraser.
3: Yep, he won the Oscar.
2: Is it Fraser or Frasier?
3: Fraser.
2: Fraser.
1: We it all is? Said,
2: like laser.
3: Yes, it's...

0: Like laser. Yeah.
1: Oh.
2: So we've been saying it wrong.
0: We have, yeah.
2: Huh. They're saying don't watch that one, though, with your father because you will cry. It's going to rip your heart out or whatever. I have no idea. But they're saying this is definitely the Father's Day watch of a lifetime. Have you seen it?
0: Mm-mm. No, okay. I do know it is about him trying to reconnect with his daughter. He's a morbidly obese. I'm not even sure he can leave the house.
2: Okay.
0: And he's trying to reconnect with his daughter. I know that's the plot of it.
2: I'm looking at the pictures of the fat suit he's wearing. Mm. He's not that big. He can get out of the house. I've seen bigger.
0: Okay.
2: Wow. No, I'm just saying. We have a bariatric patient.
0: Okay, so he's Hollywood fat, not legit.
2: Hollywood fat is a different thing.
0: Right.
1: Oh, it's like what's his face from Galifianakis.
2: Yeah, Zach Galifianakis.
1: Man, he's hit.
2: Dude, I went to the Warner Brothers Museum on the lot, and you know they have like the thing you see, you can go see all the Batman costumes and all that. You get to the Zach Galifianakis costume where he's standing next to the Will Ferrell costume from that election movie they did.
1: Yep.
2: And I'm like, Zach Galifianakis is tiny.
1: Not big at all.
2: I couldn't even put...
1: It's more of a face kind of thing, actually.
2: Yeah, he has a round face, yeah, that's Hollywood fat.
1: Yeah.
2: Some movie called Don't Make Me Go, I've never heard of, but that's apparently one to watch. After Young, I've never heard of. And then it goes to The Mitchells versus the Machines, the cartoon, the animated one, which was really good.
0: Oh, okay.
2: You've never seen that one?
0: No.
2: Okay.
0: No, like for Father's Day, my dad and I would watch Major League. That's about what right?
1: That's cute. That's sweet.
0: Yeah, we do. We love that in Ghostbusters.
2: Well, there's a lot of great Father's Day movies out there, obviously, but if you're looking to reconnect, the ones I mentioned, I don't have a list. I'm not going to post a list anywhere. I'm just saying they're out there. You can find the ones that fit your situation, I'm sure. And yes, the difference between Hollywood fat and real fat, very, very different.
3: Real fun country. And Bubba.
2: Hey, it's Big D and Bubba. The Cup has taken over the U.S. and only DraftKings has you fully covered.
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2: Some clouds and maybe some scattered showers today. Complete forecast in just a few moments. 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National headlines, President Trump meeting with world leaders again.

0: deadline fast approaching. Still no agreement between the State House, State Senate, and the governor. House Democrats joined education leaders in Detroit this week, pressing their Republican colleagues to pass a budget and avoid the uncertainties like those caused by last year's budget delay. Republicans countered with the claim that it's hard to negotiate with the governor while she's on a trip to Europe. No one matched all the numbers in last night's Mega Millions. That jackpot continues to grow. It'll be $452 million on Friday. Tonight's Powerball worth $283 million. I'm Mike Grisdale with Big D and Bubba.
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0: 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Community people you know. Here is our forecast across Big Country. Some clouds and some scattered showers today, highs reaching mid-70s. Rain likely tonight, going to be cooler with a low 48. Chance of showers tomorrow, high Thursday, near 70. Extended outlook looks good. Sunshine Friday, also mostly sunny conditions Saturday and Sunday.
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0: to Big Town and Boondocks with Big D and Bubba.
1: How are the kids doing, man? I haven't talked to you about your crew in a while.
0: They're good. Everybody's good. They're like settled. Oh, wait. Actually, no, we do have a little trauma.
1: Oh, yeah.
0: I got a phone call yesterday from my middle daughter, and she's wanting to move out. And so she and a friend are going to move in together. They're going to be like, you know, roomies and all that kind of stuff. And I was like, awesome. Well, cool. You know, great. Then I got a phone call from her yesterday, and she says, Dad, I found an apartment. I'm like, oh, good. She's like, I need a deposit, and I need you to co-sign. I'm like,
1: she needs
0: no.
1: A deposit.
0: No, yeah, like a deposit. Like, you know, the...
1: Oh, yeah. Is she working?
0: No. Well, she is. She's got two part-time jobs. She's a hustler, man. She's a hustler. But now she's got her nursing degree, and she's an RN and all that. And so...
1: Okay.
0: But she hasn't gotten a job yet. She hasn't gotten her first nursing job yet.
1: Okay.
0: She's got interviews and all this kind of stuff, but she hasn't accepted anything. So I'm like, well, why don't you wait on getting the apartment until you get a job? And she was like, no, I need this now. And I'm like, no. I said, this is a life lesson. You wait. You get the job first, then you spend the money. I'm like, I know that sounds crazy. I said, she's like, no, you just have to trust me on this. I'm like, I get it. I understand. I said, I've been there. But
1: you're doing what your mother did.
0: Stop. But yeah, so we'll see how this all works out. I'll let you know. But I know
1: it's going to work out.
0: No, I'm not giving.
1: I know you're not. No. I know you're not.
0: Yeah, you know, and then I'm going to end up with drama, and somebody's going to be mad at me for a while, and I'm not going to get talked to. And then, you know, 6 months later, somebody's going to have a flat tire, and they're going to need my help, and then I'll get reached out to.
1: Wow, this is, wow. Was this good for you? Did you enjoy all that?
0: I did. I didn't have to pay a dollar for it.

0: Jason Aldean, and Whiskey Drink. And we are Big D and Bubba.
1: Man, I got Buttermont. We're talking about Father's Day gifts. You know, Father's Day coming up and all. And I guess, you know, Father's Day is one of those things. It's like we have Father's Day because there's a Mother's Day.
0: Yeah, that's really it.
1: Because, that's it.
0: And we have Mother's Day because, well, we have mothers and they deserve to get the recognition.
1: Yeah.
0: But otherwise, if it wasn't for Mother's Day, Father's Day wouldn't be a thing.
1: And, we're really, I mean, we'll tell you we care. We don't care. Not, we don't.
0: The reason we care is because you care, ladies.
1: Yeah, that's it. If there was never, if they said, hey, Father's Day, we're doing away with it, we'd all be like, okay. It wouldn't bother us at all. We got other things, important things to do, and it's fine.
0: Is that why Grandparents' Day exists? Because Mother's Day allowed there to be a Father's Day, and Father's Day, they went, oh, we got to love our grandparents.
1: Went down the list.
0: Yeah, okay.
1: So, anyway, my bud said, he goes, dude, guess what I'm getting for Father's Day? Now, he's buying his own Father's Day gift, as we almost
0: as
1: always
0: do. As we all
1: do,
0: yeah.
1: And,
0: or we pick it, at least.
1: And I said, what are you getting? He says, I'm getting half of a cow. Dude, seriously? He goes, yeah.
0: What's he going to do now? Is it going to be one he's going to have butchered, or is he doing one for milk, or what's his thing?
1: Yeah, butchered. Now they're having it butchered, and he's going to get the cuts that he wants and all that. So he gets to sit down. Tonight, he's going to sit down and kind of go through with the guy who's selling it on what he wants.
0: Does he get to pick his cow?
1: No.
0: That would be the best if you go, I want that one.
1: He just gets
0: that one.
1: That
0: one got a big old butt.
1: I don't think I could do it. I think once I see it, I'd be like, yeah.
0: Well, they've got the, what is it, the thing that basically people have no problem eating things that don't have eyebrows. Like they say, you know, you look at a fish and a fish can't make a face. So, like,
1: I don't know, some of them kind of feel like they have a face.
0: You know, but it's like people, they get worked up about things that look like they have emotion, whether they do or don't, you know, whether they have the eyebrows or not. You know, that's where you get the surprise, you get the hey, you get the mad, you get the whatever.
1: Yeah.
0: And, you know, like a lot of animals can get that furrowed brow, like a cow could. And, you know, once you see that, you check out. Some people do. I don't.
1: It doesn't bother me. But, he's going to sit down and pick his. I thought that was the coolest Father's Day. Like, I want a smoker. And that's what I want. I'm throwing it out there so that I can go buy myself.
0: Over and over.
1: So I can just go buy myself my own smoker.
0: Dude, I'll tell you what I do. And I've done it for years. And I've said it before. Just get, like, your wish list, like on Amazon and all that kind of stuff. And put a bunch of items that you actually really want to buy for yourself on there and just share it with your family. It makes it better for birthdays, Father's Day, Christmas. They always go, oh, well, look, he wants this.
1: They always have something to go and look at.
0: Yes.
1: That's smart.
0: Or you could just get a half a cow.

0: 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Good morning. We're Big D and Bubba.
1: So the movie Disclosure Day, it's been out for a little bit now. I saw it on the first, actually saw it kind of early, but...
0: You're the reason I'm not going to go see it.
1: I have turned a lot of people off on it. I'm big into it. You and I are really big in UFO, UAP, Disclosure.
0: There's all that something kind of stuff. Whatever it is, there is something going on. Is it alien? Is it time travelers? Is it interdimensional thing? Is it demons? Is it, there's something going on. What is it? We don't know. So, Spielberg says, I'm going to change the world with this movie. Garbage. Like he did with Close Encounters. Because he did with that one.
1: Garbage.
0: Disclosure Day, everything I've seen, because my YouTube algorithm is all up on that, you know, and everything I'm seeing is just like, avoid this movie at all costs. Spielberg should never make another movie ever again.
1: I mean, it's not that bad, but if you're thinking it's the man, I'll tell you, the trailers were so good. So good.
0: The weather person. I'm like, bring this on.
1: And that's a great part. That's maybe the best part. And then it just kind of gets, people just get lost. I got lost in it. I was like, okay. It's kind of heady, and the acting's really good, and the effects, and they keep it, it's exciting all the time. But it's just, I don't know, it's missing
0: something. No payoff?
1: No payoff.
0: Because you said it ends abruptly,
1: it ends
0: right?
1: Bad.
0: It's like it tells you.
1: Man, I was like, this isn't that. It goes, screen goes black, and I was like, are you kidding me? No.
0: Wouldn't it be great if like it went black, and then like 5 seconds, maybe 8 seconds later, it comes back on, psych! Yeah. You know, like the 1980s.
1: Yeah. So anyway, see it if you want.
0: I'm not going to go. I'm not going to go see it. I'm going to wait until it comes out on the streaming.
1: And, definitely wait. Do not.
0: Don't go
1: park
0: your
1: car. Walk inside.
0: I will also step up to another movie that's out there that a lot of people laughed at. It's funny because everybody took Disclosure Day seriously, and it's the one that everybody laughed at is actually pretty good.
1: He-Man
0: is actually a pretty good movie.
1: I can't wait to go see it.

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1: What do you know, Bubba?
0: I know some things about unusual jobs, and I saw this little list. I'm like, what? Are you crazy? This is nuts. Did you know there's a professional line standard job? People that wait in line for others, and they charge by the hour?
1: Wow.
0: It's a real thing.
2: I think people do that when there's an iPhone release.
0: Yeah, or anything like that. Yeah, I saw it whenever they were doing that Swatch release for the AP thing. There's also professional sleeper, people that test beds and they provide feedback to the manufacturers. I want that job.
2: Same.
0: In Japan, you can hire people to apologize on your behalf.
1: Have you seen the guy who calls people and has uncomfortable conversations with them?
0: No.
1: same kind of thing.
2: Do you know who my favorite new guy is on TikTok? He's a professional squatter remover. So if somebody's squatting in the property, he will then move in and help get them out.
0: Oh, so he squats on the squatters.
2: Yes.
0: Okay, that's pretty great. iceberg movers in Newfoundland. They help keep shipping lanes clear. There's professional mourners that are hired in some cultures to go to funerals and express grief.
1: That's sad.
0: Like, that's crazy. A sourdough starter sitter. This is somebody who actually takes care of people's sourdough starters while they're away. You know, like you would do like a pet keeper sitting thing.
1: Wow.
2: They're sitting on the yeast. I mean,
1: I was talking to Bubba because he wants to kind of get into that, which is crazy.
0: I do want to make bread.
1: Some of these, the starter kits are from like centuries ago.
0: You saw the one they pulled out of the mummy not too long ago.
1: And so how is that still? I can't wrap my head around
0: that. I don't know. I don't know how they keep the yeast going and all that kind of stuff. But again, like I said, they pulled yeast out of the belly of a mummy.
1: Yummy.
0: And made mummy bread.
1: They made bread out of it?
0: They made real bread out of it.
1: No, they did not.
0: Yes.
2: Then a plague entered our atmosphere.
3: Big D and Bubba.
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1: Hey, if you're looking for Father's Day gifts this year and something a little different, I'll tell you what I bought Bubba. Not that he's my daddy, but I bought, what did I buy for you? It was a Christmas gift, I think. It was a Christmas gift.
0: Your mug?
1: Ember mug.
0: Awesome.
1: Yeah, man. All right. So it's a coffee mug that heats itself.
0: And it also charges itself because it's got a little saucer. Mm-hmm. And the saucer is the charger. So you just put it on there.
1: And then when you make your coffee, you just pour it in there and it'll stay hot for
0: hours.
1: Yeah. And you can adjust the heat with your app.
0: That's
1: my
0: favorite part about it is I like hot coffee, but I don't like it too hot. Mm-hmm. So what I do is if I brew it, then I'll put a little bit of ice in it and then bring it to the right temp and I'm good. The great thing about this mug is you make your coffee and I have it set. I forget what the actual temperature is. I'd have to look at my app, but I have it set just for that temp. So I can just leave my coffee out and it actually, in effect, chills it to the right spot and leaves it there.
1: It's not cheap. They're like $100, but it's
0: better than a tie. It's better than the stuff you know. Here's a remote control caddy for your chair, Dad. I mean, it's way better than all that stuff.
1: Unless you're buying that, and that's great.
2: Fantastic. What dad wouldn't want that?
1: But they come in different. You can get different sizes. You know, smaller, bigger, taller. They do tumblers now.
0: Do they?
1: Uh-huh.
0: Oh, wow. I didn't know that.
1: And it's heated for 3 hours. It'll say heated for 3 hours.
0: It's amazing.
1: Anyway, there's a bunch of different ones. Next Mug is one.
0: The brand you got me was Ember.
1: Ember. That's
0: like
1: what I had.
0: In like an ember of flame.
1: Yeah. Something to think about. New truck. Big.

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2: Scattered showers possible today. We'll have the complete forecast coming up. Now, big country news. The wife of former House Speaker Lee Chatfield has pleaded guilty to embezzlement charges. Michigan Attorney General Dana Nessel announcing that 38-year-old Stephanie Chatfield of Levering pleaded guilty to one felony count of embezzlement from a nonprofit organization. She'll serve a term of probation to be determined by the court, but may not have to pay any restitution. Her husband, Lee Chatfield, continues to fight similar charges and is scheduled to stand trial later this year. In Grand Travers County, a building funded by and once named after Jeffrey Epstein on the Interlochen Center of Arts campus has now been demolished. The cabin, known most recently as Green Lake Lodge, was previously named the Epstein Lodge. Interlochen Board of Trustees approved the removal plan back in May. Interlochen cut ties with Epstein after his 2008 conviction in Florida. He was once a student and longtime donor with the school, but was never faced with any charges in northern Michigan. Last night in Houston, the Astros beat the Tigers 4-2. They'll wrap up that series this afternoon. And Justin Verlander ready to make his return to the mound this weekend. The 43-year-old will get the start Sunday when the Tigers host the White Sox.
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2: Here is our forecast across big country. Some clouds and some scattered showers today, highs reaching mid-70s. Rain likely tonight, going to be cooler with a low 48. Chance of showers tomorrow, high Thursday, near 70. Extended outlook looks good. Sunshine Friday, also mostly sunny conditions Saturday and Sunday.
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0: Kenny Chesney and Carry On with Big D and Bubba. 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
1: This weekend, of course, we're heading into Father's Day weekend. Don't forget your pops for Father's Day.
0: So I was thinking something kind of cool. Wouldn't it be awesome? Do you remember the time that you and I played golf with a really, really, really, really rich guy? And we went to that golf course.
1: Yes, I did.
0: We had caddies.
1: Yes.
0: Get your dad a caddy for a day. If your dad plays golf, or maybe the dad in your life plays golf, get him a caddy for the day. Dude, that was the coolest thing ever.
1: Wasn't that cool, man?
0: We had people. We had actually, it was funny because we had one caddy per cart.
1: Yep.
0: And then whenever we were on the tee box, this is how fancy this place was. When we're on the tee box, one caddy stayed with us. The other caddy took off running down the course.
1: I've never heard of that. I've never heard of that since.
0: Got into position, and then he had a little flag. Mm-hmm. He had little flags. So we would hit our balls. Of course, mine would be a slice somewhere. He would run off into the weeds and plant the flag.
1: Yep.
0: And then he would run back over by the little thing, and Big D would

0: hit, and it would go right down the middle.
1: No.
0: And they... Whatever.
1: Yeah, whatever.
0: And then the guy, the really rich guy, would hit the ball, and obviously it was
1: great.
0: It was wonderful. And, you know, so anyway, we would go run down to our flag, and I would hit my ball out of the rough, and, you know, he'd go plant another flag somewhere else in the rough. And then Big D and the really rich guy were playing up the middle. And it was just fantastic.
1: Yeah.
0: I felt like a king.
1: It's a most unusual gift. I don't even know how you, there. I don't. You can't like, call someone and like go, hey, I want to order
0: unless you call like one of the because horses. I don't know, I don't play golf much. I play, you know, a scramble a year, but if you call like the hoity-toity golf course in town and say, hey, do you have caddies?
1: It's like the most, it truly is the most unusual Father's Day gift.
0: Every dad has played golf at least once, pretty sure, but not every dad has had a caddy.
1: Mm-mm.
0: And I'm just saying, it's a very special feeling.
1: Yep.
0: To feel, and you know what they tell you? They're like, I've been watching you. By the time you get a couple holes into it, they kind of figure out your swing, and you go to hit it, and they'll go, I've been watching your swing, and I think you should probably hit the blah, blah, blah on this hole.
1: Or you should probably go home.
0: or you know, why don't you drive the cart and I'll play golf.
1: Yes.
0: But anyway, yeah, something to look into, something that you've probably never thought before.
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9: Some clouds and maybe some scattered showers today. Complete forecast in just a few moments. Now, Big Country News. National headlines. President Trump meeting with world leaders again today at the G7 summit in France, where discussions about the U.S.-Iran agreement have been frank. Iran's military

0: No one matched all the numbers in last night's Mega Millions. That jackpot continues to grow. It'll be $452 million on Friday. Tonight's Powerball worth $283 million. I'm Mike Grisdale with Big D and Bubba.
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0: Here is our forecast across Big Country. Some clouds and some scattered showers today, highs reaching mid-70s. Rain likely tonight, going to be cooler with a low 48. Chance of showers tomorrow, high Thursday, near 70. Extended outlook looks good. Sunshine Friday, also mostly sunny conditions Saturday and Sunday.
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1: What's up, Bubba?
0: I want to take this moment to call out the terrible human beings out there. And if this hits home, as my dad would always say, the truth hurts when it should, because it's true. Went to a birthday party for my kid's 6-year-old the other day. And while we're at the party, another couple there decided that they would announce their pregnancy. And I'm like, what are you doing? You're overshadowing let the 6-year-old have his party. Let the kid enjoy their cake. Let them blow out the candles and spit all over the cake that we're all about to eat.
2: Well, you know, that's the biggest part of this story. You told me that one day, and I'm like, oh, my gosh, you're right.
0: I have never understood why we blow out the candles. We let a 3-year-old...
3: I don't care how old or young you are. It's gross.
2: Getting back to your thing, I don't see a problem with the announcing you're pregnant at a 6-year-old's birthday.
0: What?
2: Party.
0: That's like getting engaged at a wedding.
2: Well, see, I'd have a problem with that, but I don't feel like the 6-year-old's birthday.

0: 6-year-old doesn't care.
1: No, because the cake and everything is for the 6-year-old. Don't try to usurp the moment. You throw your own party. Don't be cheap.
2: And also, you're saying the 6-year-old doesn't care. But you know what? Who does? The parents of the 6-year-old who just spent all this money to put this party on for their 6-year-old.
0: What do they do? Just go, hey, we have an announcement to make. We're pregnant.
2: Yes, they said we have an announcement to make. Okay, everybody, hold on.
0: Really? That bothers y'all?
1: Yeah.
0: Oh, okay.
2: Everyone, I have an announcement. I got it. They did the whole glass with the thing and the spoon. I'm like, what are you doing?
0: Okay, and then everyone goes about and his birthday.
2: Makes you a terrible person.
0: Wow.
2: Carson, are you on my team for
0: seriously?
1: I am Team Bubba here.
0: A terrible person for that?
2: It is. Dude, yes. You do not take somebody else's spotlight away from them.
0: You know the saddest thing about this?
2: That
0: you didn't have anything to do but to go to a 6-year-old birthday party.

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1: Good morning. How are you?
0: Doing great. How are you?
1: Wonderful. I just wanted to comment on your little bit on Father's Day.
2: Okay.
1: I don't know what y'all family do, but our family goes out and does a big shebang. No gift cards, actually. No Father's Day cards either. Usually huge gifts between air tools and things they need for the household.
0: Oh, wow. So everybody kind of gets together to pay for one big gift.
1: Yep.
0: That's awesome.
1: We have a big meal, and I know last year my son got my husband a 20-gallon air compressor. My father got air tools to go for his air compressor.

0: That's great. I think it's great that dads are totally awesome about, if you give us a tool, we appreciate it. You give your wife a tool, that ain't going to work.
1: Yeah, isn't that weird?
0: Yeah. Here's a brand new vacuum cleaner. Oh, my Lord, you are in divorce court.
1: But you can give us a wrench. All right, whatever.
0: Here's a hammer, Dad. You're great. Go fix stuff.
1: Go do what your stereotype says.
0: All right. Hey, thank you. You're awesome. Appreciate the phone call.
2: Have a great day.
0: You too. Bye.
3: Who knows? I got a time. And there's a few in here now. Well, I learned my lesson too many times. Blows like you put me through.

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1: Dude, you know how you were talking about doctor's appointments and that kind of stuff? So this guy, hey, man, you there?
2: Yes.
1: All right, so tell us, what is your plan? What do you do with doctors? And I was fascinated by this story.
2: So I have this, I'm self-employed. So time's money, right? So I had a doctor screw me up, and you can't take doctors to court for malpractice in the state of Nevada. And so I lost all this time on my jobs because the guys were not getting work done if I wasn't there.
1: Yeah.
2: So I took him to small claims court and sued him for the time I lost on the jobs.
0: Oh, hey, that's nice.
1: Did you win?
2: Yeah, actually, the judge was, like, super impressed because he knows that, like, you wait for doctors, it's all BS, and, you know, it's like they think they're gods. He ended up giving me three claims, and the max at the time was $9,999.
1: What?
2: So I got almost 30 grand for lost time.
1: No way!
0: That's good, but, you know... Yeah. Did that cover the amount you lost on the job?
2: No, but it was more principal because the guy was just such an arrogant jerk about everything.
1: Mm-hmm.
2: But the judge looked right at him. He goes, either you're paying something today or I'll throw you in jail because I'm sorry, but this is what you deserve. This is what you've done to somebody.
0: Yeah. Wow. That's actually wild.
1: Jeez.
0: It's nice to see. It's nice to see the people
1: little guys
0: win.
1: Yeah, we're kind of getting something back.
2: Right. Well, and then, like, I have a heart doctor now, and I told him, I said, look, dude, I don't play games. If you're running late, you need to text me. If I sit here longer than this amount of time, then I'm sending you a bill.
1: Maybe you've heard of me.
2: Longer than 10 minutes.
1: Maybe you've heard of me. I'm the guy who takes doctors to court and wins.
2: Well, I think the judge was just having an off day that day, and he's like, you know, this is a good case. I'm going to help this guy out.
0: You know, it's interesting because I thought about doing that one time. There was a bill that we were trying to get worked out, and it was, like, stupid. It took us... probably, what, 2.5 weeks, 3 weeks to get done? And we sat on hold probably 6 hours a day. And I was like, man, if this continues, we're going to start doing back pay, and we're going to charge them for our time.
1: Well, this is the guy.
0: Yeah, this is the guy.
2: You know, if I was coming to his house and doing service work or something of that nature for him, and I was late, it would be like crucification.
1: That's right.
2: Like, oh, my God, you can't show up on time?
1: Mm-hmm.
2: But I can sit in your office for an hour and wait on you.
1: It's no different. It's no different.
2: No different at all.
0: Dude, thanks. So. Thanks for being an inspiration.
1: Yeah, you're a true American hero.
2: Well, you guys have a good day.
1: See you,
0: too, man. Later.
2: Amen.

0: That is Josh Ross and Hate How You Look with Big D and Bubba.
1: So I think it says if the Knicks waited 53 years for a ring, so can your girlfriend. It made me think about you, Garrett.
2: How is that going?
1: Do you guys have a wedding theme? Do you know?
3: No, not really a theme.
1: Besides budget, I guess.
3: I think she wants to do like colors.
1: Do you know what the colors are?
3: All of them. I don't know. Like just whatever color you want. You're not allowed to wear black or neutrals.
2: Well, you can't wear white.
3: Or white.
0: So this means I am not invited to your wedding.
3: Actually, none of you are invited.
1: Have you guys talked about, because there are, like, themes, right? Like, people do, you know, like a whimsical thing or a classic or rustic or...
3: You're asking the wrong guy.
1: Y'all haven't talked about it at all?
3: I mean, a little bit, but when she's the one. So we actually do have a date. It's September 25th, 2027. There's going to be a total of 15 people there. That's why you guys aren't invited.
0: Well, that's fine. No, it's okay. We don't have to be invited. You're not going to hurt our feelings.
3: I was doing you guys a favor, honestly.
2: You're doing us a huge favor, and your presence will be that much bigger.
1: Mm-hmm. Yeah.
3: But, like, my aunts and my cousins aren't invited, and I told them, and they kind of seem a little upset.
1: Why? Why?
3: I mean, I don't know, because they didn't get invited. And I told them it's not because I don't love you guys.
1: It is
0: because you don't love them. It's all right.
1: Why is there only 15 people?
3: But I mean, we're trying to make this thing like free.
0: I love that. I wish more people would do that and be smart about their day.
1: So your theme is Dollar General.
3: Yes.
1: Okay. The Dollar General wedding theme coming up in 2027.
0: Oh, by the way, Carson's card hack the other day, talking about the dollar store. I went, I got two different cards. It was $2.
1: And now you have, and here's the thing, man, buy them like, get you just generic birthday cards, generic anniversary cards.
2: Stock up while you're there.
1: But yes, Christmas, whatever.
0: I didn't think about that.
1: Yeah, and that way,
2: get a wedding card for Garrett.
1: Yes. It's going to be like, I don't know, it'll have some kind of reference to what's happening now.
0: All right, so next September, not this coming September, but next September.
3: Yes, you're and I will be registering at Dollar Tree.
4: Yes. 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
1: Hey, what's up? It's Big D and Bubba. 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And let's be honest, this year you want to give your dad something that he actually needs and will really love.
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10: 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Mike Grisdale, Wednesday morning sports break. Last night in Houston, Tigers lost to the Astros 4-2. They'll wrap up that series this afternoon, then return home this weekend against the White Sox. Justin Verlander ready to make his return to the mound. The 43-year-old gets the start Sunday when they host Chicago. Pitt Spitters lost at Kenosha last night, 8-2. Traverse City opens a two-game series tonight with Battle Creek. First pitch at Turtle Creek Stadium just after 7 o'clock. In hockey, the Golden Knights have parted ways with coach John Torricella just days after losing to the Hurricanes in the Stanley Cup Finals. The Professional Women's Hockey League draft takes place tonight at the Fox Theater in Detroit. And 5 sports broadcasters have been nominated for the Michigan Sports Hall of Fame. This list includes Al Ackerman, John Keating, Tim Stout, and Paul Woods.
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2: Good morning. I just wanted to comment on your discussion from last week about the different moods of the cow. I went to Ireland and we were in the tour bus, and he pointed out that there was a very scarce sighting of summer cows. And half the bus was from Texas, and we all run to the window. We see these cows, and we're like, well, okay. And he said, yeah, they're rare summer cows. And I said, well, what does that mean? He goes, some are brown, some are black.
0: Dang it. Yeah. That's like the old summer teeth joke.
2: I like that.
3: Got me on it. Dang it. Dang it. Good job.
2: I know.
3: Well,
2: they got all the Texans on it, too.
0: McMoo. McMoo.
3: All right. Get out of here.
2: I know.
3: Okay.
2: Okay. Bye.

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16: Scattered showers possible today. We'll have the complete forecast coming up. 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The wife of former House Speaker Lee Chatfield has pleaded guilty to embezzlement charges. Michigan Attorney General Dana Nessel announcing that 38-year-old

0: Stephanie Chatfield of Levering pleaded guilty to one felony count of embezzlement from a nonprofit organization. She'll serve a term of probation to be determined by the court, but may not have to pay any restitution. Her husband, Lee Chatfield, continues to fight similar charges and is scheduled to stand trial later this year. In Grand Traverse County, a building funded by and once named after Jeffrey Epstein on the Interlochen Center of Arts campus has now been demolished. The cabin, known most recently as Green Lake Lodge, was previously named the Epstein Lodge. Interlochen Board of Trustees approved the removal plan back in May. Interlochen cut ties with Epstein after his 2008 conviction in Florida. He was once a student and longtime donor with the school, but was never faced with any charges in Northern Michigan. Last night in Houston, the Astros beat the Tigers 4-2. They'll wrap up that series this afternoon. And Justin Verlander ready to make his return to the mound this weekend. The 43-year-old will get the start Sunday when the Tigers host the White Sox.
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0: Here is our forecast across big country. Some clouds and some scattered showers today. Highs reaching mid-70s. Rain likely tonight. Going to be cooler with a low 48. Chance of showers tomorrow. High Thursday near 70. Extended outlook looks good. Sunshine Friday, also mostly sunny conditions Saturday and Sunday.
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2: Mike says grapes are normally mute, but when crushed, they let out a little wine.
3: Emily says, why do we call them olives and not greases pieces?
2: Josh, I'm the only one who likes these. Josh says, I don't know what soup du jour is, but we serve it every day.
3: And Chris tweets, I saw my neighbor having a full conversation with her cat this morning. Like, she genuinely thought the cat was listening to every word. I came home and told my dog. We both laughed.
2: All right, enough of this. Get a good tweet, tag us. We'll see it at Big D and Bubba.
1: Tweet, tweet, the tasty tweet.
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0: Those tasty tweets.
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0: I'm reading this article on... All right, so Father's Day is coming up. And this article is basically saying the hardest thing for a dad to say to a son is, I love you. And I'm like, really, still? I think we've gotten to a point, like I understand like with our dads and their generation, it was just weird.
2: But they, not in my house.
0: But I was going to say, even they're comfortable with it. I don't know what generation they're talking about because I tell my son and my all of my kids that I love them constantly.
2: I think some guys get weird about it because it's a masculine thing of some sort. And to be honest with you, it's the opposite. You know, it's more masculine. Why would you not tell your own kid that you love them?
0: That's, I don't know. I mean, this dumb. That's what it said. It says,
2: like, you'd tell your favorite sports team that you love them.
0: You want to tell you? I'm reading. Make sure I'm reading this right. The hardest thing for dad to say to a son is, "I love you." Yeah, no, I'm not reading this wrong. I don't. What, this article is goofy.
2: Well,
0: I don't know. And I always make sure they know. Like, we even have like a little three tap thing. Did I ever tell you about the three tap? Mm-mm. Like, I'll just tap them three times, and, you know, it'll be anything. Because I figure one day I'll be on my deathbed and I won't be able to talk.
2: Yeah.
0: But if they feel the three taps, they'll know I love you.
2: Gotcha.
0: Okay. I know. Isn't that crazy? I think that far ahead. Wow. I'm a prepper, dude. What more do you expect?
2: That might be the ultimate prepping story I've ever heard.

0: 1-800-667-8686. That's the number to get us in the Tractor Supply studio for Life Out Here. Good morning. We're Big D and Bubba.
1: You guys excited about the McDonald's apple...
2: Fried apple pie?
1: Fried apple pie coming back?
0: No.
1: Yeah, it's about time. Yeah, dude. Yeah, it hasn't been around...
2: Since the
0: 90s. I don't even remember a fried apple pie.
1: 1992. Like, yeah, dude, what? That's the best. That fried apple pie, and you get like a, you know, I like to do is get the soft serve in a cup, and you put it in there, and it's like a la mode. Yeah.
0: Oh, wow. Yeah, that sounds great, actually.
1: Yeah, it hasn't been around in a long time. Do you guys remember Big and Tasty? Big and Tasty burger? It was around for a while. I've got a whole list of them.
0: Dude, I remember the one that was like you got the hot side hot and the cold side cold, and you had to put the sandwich together
2: McDLT.
0: Yourself. McDLT.
1: Yeah, McDLT. Yeah. Famous. That's a famous fast food thing.
2: Do you remember the McDonald's pizza?
0: No.
2: Yeah, kinda. McDonald's did pizza when I was a kid. And that might have been regional, because I believe they also did lobster rolls somewhere.
0: Oh, that's great.
1: Yeah, they have a bunch of them.
0: McLobster.
1: They had the Chicken McBites. I'm not even sure what that is.
0: I do remember I do remember the McBites. I remember the name.
1: They had the Arch Deluxe.
2: Sounds familiar.
1: The McChicken Biscuit. I don't remember that one. They had a Kielbasa, McKielbasa. That may be a regional thing, too.
2: Yeah.
1: I don't understand why they don't. If they're going to put the pie on, why don't they just make the McRib a full-time thing, man?
0: Well, because wasn't the McRib only whenever pork prices were low? Yeah, and they were like, oh, let's get these while we can.
1: That's what they say. Dude.
0: Also, it keeps you excited about it. I mean, look, when they took the Mexican pizza away and then they brought it back at Taco Bell, we all went crazy and bought them. However, when's the last time we have been out and gotten a Mexican pizza?
1: Yeah.
0: No, because once it's there all the time, you take it for granted.
1: Filet-O-Fish.
0: Oh, yeah. I remember the Filet-O-Fish.
2: That's still on the menu, isn't it?
1: Is it?
2: I thought so, because, a lot of people eat it on Fridays.
1: Oh, yeah. Okay.
2: Yeah.
1: Well, anyway, it's coming back. If you want to get the hot apple pie, it's been away since, I looked it up, 1992.
3: If you showed up, I wouldn't let you in. We've been down that road before.

0: We're with you when you brush your teeth, eat your toast and eggs, drink your coffee.
1: Yeah, that too.
0: It's Big D and Bubba in the morning.

0: Party with Big D and Bubba, 1-800-667-8686.
1: Well, our favorite German, Freddie. So if you don't know, Freddie, so we've got the World Cup going on. And so we have all these people from around the world coming in. And this guy, Freddie's from Germany. And he just starts tweeting out at the time. And he was like having experiences. He's like, oh my gosh, I'm at a Chili's.
2: A Walmart. Yeah, whatever. Yeah.
1: And, he was just so, like, loved it and fell in love with America. And, like, everyone's like, man, I'm so glad that someone isn't, like, hating on us.
2: He's not the only one, by the way.
1: No, there's a bunch.
2: The only people you see hating, I've learned this over the past week or so with the World Cup, the only people hating on America are Americans.
1: Yeah, right.
2: Like, these foreign people are coming in. I don't care what continent they come
1: from.
2: They're
1: like, this is way better than we thought it was.
2: There's British people. I was watching this married couple from Britain. They're like, we've fallen in love with this place. We didn't know.
1: Yep.
2: And by the way, we get arrested if we fly our flag in our own front yard. Literally, that's what they said. They said, yep. we get a complaint because somebody in the neighborhood is offended.
1: Yep.
2: And they get arrested.
1: Anyway, Freddie put out yesterday, thank you, NASA. For the coolest day ever, 1 week ago, we were eating Chili's in Chattanooga, and today we're talking to the International Space Station. This is the American dream.
2: What?
1: Thanks for letting three random World Cup tourists from Germany live it up for a few days. USA rocks, American flag, rocket ship. Yeah, he went to NASA and at Mission Control there in Houston, and they let him go through the facility, he go into one of the spacecraft and all that.
2: Dude, I love this. Yeah. So if I go to Germany and I go to their space people, who do I get to talk to?
1: Yeah. Fred is kind of different, man. Like, he's going to go meet Ella Langley. He fell in love with Ella Langley.
2: Oh, dude, everybody's falling in love with Ella.
1: So he's going to go meet her. He's being offered private flights to Vegas. Oh, God, people are bending over backwards.
2: Dude.
1: Yeah, he's a thing, man. He's likable.
2: And the thing is, his followers count has shot up. You know, he had a couple hundred people initially. Now he's in the hundreds of thousands.
1: 600,000.
2: And the guy's like, everybody's following him because it's great to see. This is kind of, it goes back to whenever I hosted exchange students. When you get to see America through the eyes of other people who aren't
1: jaded.
2: Completely jaded and taking everything for granted, you see America very differently. Yeah.

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1: Our bud Irish Brian, who listens to us while he tends the golf course
2: in County Ireland. Limerick.
1: Yeah.
2: County Limerick.
1: What's up there, Irish Brian?
3: Hey, good morning. Not much, just listening to your show as I'm cutting some grass over here in Ireland.
4: You say cutting grass, but and you say golf course. These things are not the same.
1: We looked up. We looked up where you were.
4: It's what is it? Adair is the name of the place.
3: Yeah, Adair Manor. Yeah,
4: Adair Manor. Manor. Yeah, Google that later.
1: It looks like where they film.
4: It looks like what's the show Carson watches?
1: Oh yeah. Whatever.
4: Bridgerton.
1: Yeah.
4: It might as well be The Crown. Yeah. I mean, it's beautiful, yeah. And you do all that.
3: Well, there's two golf courses in Adair. I'm in the smaller one next door, but the two golf courses are side by side. The big course where it looks like Bridgerton is where the Ryder Cup will be on next year.
4: Okay. Oh, okay.
3: Yeah, that'll be where the Ryder Cup will be on next year. But I'm in the Adair Manor, and we call it the old course. It's the original Adair Manor.
1: Okay.
3: And then the big course next door is the bigger one, yeah.
4: That's amazing. I love you, man.
1: You're over the top, Irish.
3: I just wanted to ring in and say hi, because, like I said, I listen to your show every day over here, and I just said I'd give a quick call to say hi and keep up the great work.
4: Oh, we love it. We love that you're spending international money to call the show.
1: Yeah.
4: I mean, this is no joke.
1: This is long distance.
4: What is the exchange rate right now on Irish limericks to American dollars?
1: That's right. Who knows?
3: Yeah, I'm not sure.
1: Well, if you ever get a chance, you get over to the States, man. You got to come see us and sit in with the show or something.
4: Yes.
3: Oh, definitely. Yeah, I'd love that. Yeah.
4: Dude, we'll go get barbecue together.
1: Yeah, dude. Yeah.
3: Someday.
4: All right. And if not, we'll make it out your way. And I want to go to the practice green because I'm not good enough to walk on that course. That's amazing. I mean, the Ryder Cup's going to be there next year.
1: Yeah.
3: If any of you guys come over, I'll get you a free game over here.
4: What?
1: Sounds good. Well, Brian, tell everyone we said hey, and we appreciate y'all. And
4: literally walk around Ireland today and go, hey, Big D and Bubba said hi.
1: Hello. Hey there. How are you?
4: And Brian, here in America, you can get the marshmallows from Lucky Charms without the cereal.
1: Yeah.
3: Oh, lovely.
1: Yeah. Lovely. All right, Brian. Have a good one. Thank you, brother.
3: You too.
1: All right. Bye-bye.
5: 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I'm your announcer, David Angel, and this is the world-famous Big D and Bubba Show.
1: Hey, what's up? It's Big D and Bubba. You know, Father's Day almost here. And let's be honest, this year you want to give your dad something that he actually needs and will really love.
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1: It's so good.
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9: Big Country 102.9, Mike Grisdale, Wednesday morning sports break. Last night in Houston, Tigers lost to the Astros 4-2. They'll wrap up that series this afternoon, then return home this weekend against the White Sox. Justin Verlander ready to make his return to the mound. The 43-year-old gets the start Sunday when they host Chicago. Pitt's Bitters lost at Kenosha last night, 8-2. Traverse City opens a two-game series tonight with Battle Creek. First pitch at Turtle Creek Stadium just after 7 o'clock. In hockey, the Golden Knights have parted ways with coach John Torricella just days after losing to the Hurricanes in the Stanley Cup Finals. The Professional Women's Hockey League draft takes place tonight at the Fox Theater in Detroit. And five sports broadcasters have been nominated for the Michigan Sports Hall of Fame. This list includes Al Ackerman, John Keating, Tim Stout, and Paul Woods.
0: Big Country 102.9, please welcome Jake Owen to Wayne Casino, Sault Ste. 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

0: 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Don't forget Father's Day coming up on Sunday.
1: Man, for the love of all that's good, I'm trying not to get caught up into the stupidity of the Jelly Roll and Bunny divorce. And she posted a thing yesterday about with Nickelback. You remind me of who I really am. And she's dancing around. What am I doing?
0: Dude, this is what America is. You called Germany Freddy. You let him know this is the real America. I mean, this is really what we're all about. We're watching celebrities go through their lives. We are the Truman Show.
1: We are.
0: Dude, it's bad. It's like, well, I saw the thing on Insta where she was taking her top off and she's like, so-and-so's getting her sparkle back. I'm like, what is going on behind the scenes, Jelly? What's going on, Bunny?
1: I don't care.
0: Jelly Roll's daughter hit the nail on the head. She said, I'm disgusted at how invested everyone is in a very clearly private family matter. She said, it is crazy that people are so invested and said that, you know, tell people to worry about their own house, not hers. And the point is, yeah, we get it. I understand Jelly Roll's daughter. But the problem is your parents are going to play this out in, or at least Jelly and Bunny are going to play this out in public. So we can't ignore it.
1: You know who I want to just gush over? Clint Black and Lisa Hartman.
0: Yeah.
1: I love them.
0: They're the best couple. They're still together, happy. That's the ones you like.
1: Yes.
0: Tim and Faith.
1: Yes.
0: Anybody else?
1: Garth and Trisha.
2: Vince and Amy.
1: That's a good one. Yes.

0: you see the plane crash in Laredo? Wait, the F-18 go down, the B-52 at Edwards, and now a citation went down in Laredo.
1: Jeez.
0: Man, I'm going to walk everywhere for the next week. Pray for all those people. It is tragedy after tragedy right now.
2: Thank

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0: It's the best country on Big Country 102.9 with Josh Turner asking the musical question, would you go with me, rolling us over into the 10 o'clock hour. Steve taking over for the next several hours, you and me and great music. On the way, Tim McGraw and Sam Hunt. We'll hear from Morgan Wallen in just a bit, keeping our ears peeled too for that chance to get registered for Walker Montgomery tickets. That's coming up in just a bit. We'll keep this music rolling with Tucker Wetmore. It's Brunette. It's Big Country 102.9.
1: Who knows I got a time. There's a few in here tonight. Well, I've learned my lesson too many times. Blows like you put me

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1: I ain't saying that you're right about me. I'm just saying all my exes would agree.
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1: So if you're looking for me, I'll be saving the honky-tonk. 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
0: We're giving you one more chance to win tickets. 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

0: We've been talking about it for quite a while now, and it's finally almost here. The Summer Starts Here concert is going to be this Saturday at the Jerkin Depot in Alanson. We've given away some tickets. We'll be giving away some more. I know some folks pre-purchased their tickets, and that's a way to save a few bucks. Everything's going to get started out there at 3 o'clock when the gates open. 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It's all capped off with Walker Montgomery performing as the headline of the show. Cammy Nix will be there. Isaac Harper will be playing as well. There'll be food. There'll be fun. It's, well, just an event for the whole family. Come on out and be a part of it. 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

So it's Wednesday, downhill slide towards the weekend. You looking forward to making plans to do something, or maybe you're looking forward to dodging plans? Coming up, it seems more and more of us are doing that these days. We'll talk about it coming up. Great set of music. Well, we got Megan Maroney on the way. Dirks Bentley right now. What was I thinking? It's Big Country 102.9.

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She'll be in Michigan Friday night, Grand Rapids Van Andel Arena, with her Cloud 9 tour. Megan Maroney, Beautiful Things on Big Country 102.9. It's Steve here with you. And I used to be a lot more social. I think it was a sin if I was staying home on a Friday or Saturday night. But anymore, gosh, it seems like I'm really prioritizing just quiet nights more than anything else. A new survey of Americans revealed that people start prioritizing sleep over social activities by the time they turn 32. Respondents turn down approximately 4 plans a month, typically rejecting anything that starts after 9 p.m. or before 7:30 in the morning. They say to avoid late night outings. Some create elaborate excuses. Others just flat out say, I'm too old or I don't want to go. Generational differences really emerged in the study. 55% of Gen Z set upfront boundaries with loved ones about their availability, compared to just 29% of baby boomers. A study found 64% prefer a weekend with no plans, though ideal social outings involve 4 people for about 2.5 hours on a Friday evening. Happy hour, anyone? More great.

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0: Wedding day is inching closer for her and Travis Kelce. It's reported to happen over the 4th of July holiday weekend. Taylor Swift, with the number one song in the nation on the Billboard charts, I Knew It, I Knew You, from the Toy Story 5 soundtrack. It's Steve here with you on a Wednesday. Instant Rich is out there tonight, at least the chance of it. Powerball jackpot, $283 million. Nobody hit the Mega Millions last night, so Friday that'll be up to $452 million to a single winner. 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

We play the best country on Big Country 102.9. Working through another great set into the 11 o'clock hour. Riley Green, think as you drunk. It's Steve here with you. And I'm a little surprised that Zach Brown isn't on the official list of performers coming up at Alan Jackson's Last Call concert June 27th in Nashville. I mean, they did such a good job pairing up on this song as she's walking away on Big Country 102.9. When

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gives you tips on where to find him and what kind of girl to look for. You know, you want to find a girl, but you can't have his, Dylan Scott, here on Big Country 102.9. It's Steve riding with you. And guys, we apparently need to do better when it comes to our health. A survey finds almost 70% of men say it's easier to care for their cars than it is to care for their personal health. New national survey shows more than 40% of men more likely to address car issues than health problems. Experts say some men may be ignoring symptoms of a treatable condition, but are reluctant to or just don't visit their doctor, sometimes for as long as 6 months to a year after experiencing initial disease symptoms. Kind of a scary statistic, considering a lot of diseases can be treated before they get out of hand, but well, if you let them get out of hand, then it's a bad deal. Just take care of yourself, at least as well as you do your vehicle, huh? I got Luke Bryan lined up next. It's Big Country 102.9. Strike it.

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So we were just talking a little bit ago about men's health and how we need to do a better job of taking care of ourselves. Coming up, you should probably consult a physician as opposed to using some of these bizarre health remedies I'm going to talk about. That's in just a few minutes. We'll keep this country rolling with Hardy and Lainey Wilson. I'll wait in the truck. It's Big Country 102.9. I got

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0: 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Well, I understand it was a simpler time many, many moons ago that, you know, sometimes the remedy from a doctor would be bloodletting or hack off a limb. So maybe you wanted to come up with something a little bit different, but I've got a hard time believing people bought into some of these bizarre health remedies. I found a list floating around on the internet. I thought I'd pass them along. See if you've ever tried any of these. I doubt it. Things like eating powdered mummy remains. That was once believed to cure headaches, internal bleeding, and other various illnesses. Applying live leeches to the body was thought to balance the body's humors and treat everything from fever to mental illness. They said if you wear a potato in your pocket, it would prevent rheumatism. And swallowing goldfish was once promoted as a remedy for asthma. Really? Placing a dead mole around your neck was believed to cure toothaches. Eating earthworms was thought to once be a cure for jaundice. And drinking water from a bell that had rung at a funeral was believed to cure epilepsy. Yeah, one more on the list. Rubbing bacon fat on your chest was at one point a treatment for colds and coughs. How these came about, I'll never know. Why people bought into them, again, I'll never know. More great music. I got plenty on the way. How about Dasha next on Big Country 102.9?
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He'll be at the Great Lakes Center for the Arts. All you've got to do is tell us where you would show Cole a good time in northern Michigan. A little heads Carolina, tails northern Michigan, if you will. Where would you take Cole Swindell if you had the opportunity? Go to our website, enter the contest. Maybe you'll win a pair of tickets to go see him live on June 23rd. Winding through another great set of music. Jelly Roll's coming up. Kenny Chesney's on the way. It's Jordan Davis now. I ain't saying. It's Big Country 102.9.

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0: More than halfway through the month of June, we're going to be here at 4th of July before you know it. 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
7: Time for a news update. The wife of former House Speaker Lee Chatfield has pleaded guilty to embezzlement charges. Michigan Attorney General Dana Nessel announcing that 38-year-old Stephanie Chatfield of Levering pleaded guilty to one felony count of embezzlement from a nonprofit organization. She'll be serving a term of probation to be determined by the court. Her husband, Lee Chatfield, continues to fight similar charges and is scheduled to stand trial later this year. In Grand Traverse County, a building funded by and once named after Jeffrey Epstein on the Interlochen campus has now been demolished. The cabin, known most recently as Green Lake Lodge, was previously named the Epstein Lodge. Interlochen Board of Trustees approved the removal plan in May. Interlochen cut ties with Epstein after his 2008 conviction in Florida. The Coast Guard in Sault Ste. Marie announces that Captain William Albright has relieved Captain James Bendel as the commanding officer for Sector Northern Great Lakes. There was a change of command ceremony yesterday at Lake Superior State University. Sector Northern Great Lakes oversees a maritime region encompassing more than 1,800 miles of shoreline and 560 miles of U.S. and Canadian border waters. Tonight's Powerball worth $283 million. Tigers lost to the Astros last night 4-2. They're wrapping up the series this afternoon in Houston. Justin Verlander ready to make his return to the mound this weekend. 43-year-old will get the start Sunday when the Tigers host the White Sox. Pit Spitters are home tonight against Battle Creek just after 7 o'clock at Turtle Creek Stadium. I'm Mike Grisdale.
0: Before you sit down for lunch,
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0: and Bubba. Tomorrow is Throwback Thursday. Pulling out the record player, and we've got some special Father's Day music we're going to pull out of the archives. You're going to think this is awesome.
1: Tomorrow is also the first day Toy Story 5 is out, and we've got a really special musical guest that ties in perfectly. 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

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Something we can play for you? Well, all you got to do is give us a shout and let us know. You can shoot a text to 877-244-1029. On the way, Dierks Bentley. We'll hear from Ella Langley and, well, Josh Turner now asking the musical question. Why don't we just dance? It's Big Country 1029.

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We're playing guitar on that one. It's Steve here with you. Take Out Tunes on a Wednesday and great country music. Plenty more to come. On the way, Shaboozy and Dustin Lynch. 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

0: A worldwide smash hit from 2004, went number one just about anywhere you can think of. 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

You know, one of these days, I think I'm going to have to go to one of these destination concerts, either a big festival or something like Luke Bryan's Crash My Playa. It's going to be going down for a 12th year in Cancun, and he's got a stacked lineup. Of course, he'll be performing. Thomas Rhett, Hardy, the Brothers Osborne, Brett Young, and Gavin Adcock on the bill as well. An all-inclusive resort with live performances, activities with the artist, and pool parties and late-night shows. It really does sound like a good time. Here's Luke Bryan now. I don't want this night to end. Your takeout tunes, thanks to Tri-County Building Centers on Big Country 102.9.

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0: She's been tapped as one of the headliners for the Disney America's 250th birthday celebration. They're going to be doing that in Nashville. Tim McGraw, the Brothers Osborne, Clint Black, among the others on the bill. It'll be broadcast live on the 4th of July on ABC and Disney Plus. Reba McEntire, Fancy, hearing your takeout tunes with Tri-County Building Centers. Got time to squeeze in a couple more before this hour's all said and done. We'll do that right after this on Big Country 102.9.
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Cody Johnson and the Fall helping us through another great set of music and into the 1 o'clock hour here at Big Country 102.9. It's Steve riding with you. Thanks for letting me be a part of whatever you're doing today. You working, you playing, you just kind of hanging out. 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

0: 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Greg's going to give you an opportunity to, enjoy some great clips from some of our favorite comedians. 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

Got a little more twang than the original, but a really good version of Summer Breeze. It's Keith Urban off his new Flow State album, helping us fire off another great set of music here at Big Country 102.9. On the way, we've got Morgan Wallen. Down the line, it's Alex Warren. Right now, it's Chase Rice. Just drinking beer, talking God. Amen. It's Big Country.

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Well, certainly you've heard by now America is turning 250 years old this year, and they're putting together a time capsule to be buried for another 250 years. Question posed to you, if you were tasked with putting things in said time capsule, what would you include? We'll kick the topic around coming up in just a bit. Great set of music, Kenny Chesney, Riley Green on the way. It's Randy Houser now, running out of moonlight. 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

peep-top jacket and her cherry coat town. 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

0: Kenny Chesney talking about them American kids on Big Country 102.9. Steve here with you, and America itself is about to turn 250 years old in a few weeks. To celebrate, we're burying a time capsule that won't be open for another 250 years. It's called America's Time Capsule, and as for what goes in it, here's what the director of the project said. So we wanted all states and territories to be represented to choose their own objects to submit. It has to be sea to shining sea, and it has to be personal. But there are some rules. I mean, obviously, you can't put in things that would spoil, so, you know, no food or anything like that. You also can't have anything that would affect other objects around it, so no adhesives and no leather. And while they haven't decided on the entire collection as of yet, here's what we know is going to go in there so far. They're going to include an iPhone 17, hopefully a charger as well, a Native American artwork, some essays from students, and a Coca-Cola bottle. Now, what would you add to that time capsule that you think is representative of our first 250 years? It's kind of a toughie, isn't it? More great music's on the way. I got Garth Brooks next. It's Big Country 102.9.
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0: 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So just keep that in mind and, well, get ready for another great time at the Emmett Charlevoix County Fair with Big Country 102.9.
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Jordan Davis and Bar None helping us fire off another great set of music here on a Wednesday together. It's Steve here with you. And coming up, inventions that I don't know that anybody ever really asked for.

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0: This is one of those things, when I saw the headline today, it really grabbed my attention. And first I thought, well, who asked for this? And then I realized kind of the practical purpose behind it. Megan Maroney there on Big Country 102.9. There's a Chinese company that's unveiled a new AI-powered robotic toilet that comes to you instead of the other way around. Now, they say it's designed for people with mobility issues. The self-driving toilet uses obstacle avoidance technology to navigate through your home. And then when you've done your business, it returns to its docking station, where it flushes itself into your home's plumbing and sanitizes itself as well. High-tech toilet sells for about $13,000, which seems a little pricey to this guy. Now, I've got one of those robot vacuum cleaners that struggles to find its way around and certainly struggles to get itself redocked. I don't know that I would trust a toilet full of, what goes in a toilet to take care of that. But I guess it is the first toilet that answers when nature calls. Bathroom breaks come to you. I just fear that traffic jam in the hallway with my Roomba. More great music's on the way. We'll fire up another big set. I do it with Josh Turner next on Big Country 102.9.
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And don't forget to keep listening for more chances to get registered to win tickets for the Summer Starts Here concert. It's coming up this Saturday at the Durkin Depot in Atlanta. Walker Montgomery's the headliner. And whenever you hear that montage of Walker Montgomery songs, that's when you text the word Walker to us. I'll get you registered. We'll get you a chance to win and come out and have a great time this Saturday with us at the Durkin Depot in Atlanta for the Summer Starts Here concert with Big Country 102.9.

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0: Don't ever say he ain't got a type. Tucker Wetmore looking for a brunette here on Big Country. 102.9 wraps up a great set of music and just about going to do it for me as well, Steve, with one foot out the door. But you stick around. Have some fun with Greg. He's going to take good care of you. Rest of the afternoon up into the evening. Got plenty of great music and always a lot of fun. More chances to win with Greg as well. I'll be back with you tomorrow. We'll get a chance to do this all over again. Until the next time we do get a chance to talk, just that one thing I like to ask of you, if you would, won't you please take care of one another out there? Do always watch out for that other guy, though, because he's probably not watching out for you. Until the next time, Steve saying so long for just a while here at Big Country 102.9.
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Taylor Swift, I knew it. I knew you on Big Country 102.9 with Greg Fletcher. Well, the word is that Taylor and Travis are having a huge stage built for their wedding celebration coming up at Madison Square Garden.

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0: to 9. Coming up later on this hour on the horizon, we're going to be checking out a newbie from Ontario. Her name is Chantel Davidson. So we invite you to check out her song, Wishin'. That's coming up, brought to you by Kuwaitan Casinos, your key to winning and fun.
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0: Max McNown, Better Me for You on Big Country 102.9. Well, we hope you're coming. The Summer Starts Here concert on Saturday afternoon at the Durkin Depot in Alanson with Walker Montgomery and special guest Isaac Harper and Cammie Nix. 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

Cody Johnson and Carrie Underwood, and I'm Gonna Love You on Big Country 102.9. Well, some sunshine for a while, but looks like rain moving in. High of 73 today. Rain is likely tonight, low 48. Chance for some morning showers.

temperatures tomorrow, then gradually back to the sun and a high 67. Sunshine for Friday with a high around 70. 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

0: D and Bubba. Tomorrow is Throwback Thursday. Pulling out the record player, and we've got some special Father's Day music we're going to pull out of the archives. You're going to think this is awesome.
1: Tomorrow is also the first day Toy Story 5 is out, and we've got a really special musical guest that ties in perfectly. 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It's all tomorrow with Big D and Bubba.
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0: Jordan Davis and Luke Bryan by Dirt on Big Country 102.9. Coming up on Friday, we're going to be saluting another first responder, somebody who's always answering the call, going above and beyond. 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

0: Chantel Davidson, that was Wishin' on the Horizon. 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
8: Time for a news update. The wife of former House Speaker Lee Chatfield has pleaded guilty to embezzlement charges. Michigan Attorney General Dana Nessel announcing that 38-year-old Stephanie Chatfield of Levering pleaded guilty to one felony count of embezzlement from a nonprofit organization. She'll be serving a term of probation to be determined by the court. Her husband, Lee Chatfield, continues to fight similar charges and is scheduled to stand trial later this year. In Grand Traverse County, a building funded by and once named after Jeffrey Epstein on the Interlochen campus has now been demolished. The cabin, known most recently as Green Lake Lodge, was previously

0: named the Epstein Lodge. Interlochen Board of Trustees approved the removal plan in May. Interlochen cut ties with Epstein after his 2008 conviction in Florida. The Coast Guard in Sault Ste. Marie announces that Captain William Albright has relieved Captain James Bendel as the commanding officer for Sector Northern Great Lakes. There was a change of command ceremony yesterday at Lake Superior State University. Sector Northern Great Lakes oversees a maritime region encompassing more than 1,800 miles of shoreline and 560 miles of U.S. and Canadian border waters. Tonight's Powerball worth $283 million. Tigers lost to the Astros last night 4-2. They're wrapping up the series this afternoon in Houston. Justin Verlander ready to make his return to the mound this weekend. 43-year-old will get the start Sunday when the Tigers host the White Sox. Pit Spitters are home tonight against Battle Creek just after 7 o'clock at Turtle Creek Stadium. I'm Mike Grisdale.
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0: One night, one legend, one big country summer. 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

Who wouldn't want to be me? That's Keith Urban on Big Country 102.9 with Greg Fletcher. Got your laughter at 20 after coming up here in just a bit. 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

0: Dierks Bentley on Big Country 102.9. There's Somewhere on a Beach. Well, I guess there's a social media trend going around making blue hot dogs, boiling them in Gatorade. And somebody said they tried it and said, yeah, it does work. The kids may find it fun, but might seem a little weird for the adults. Maybe no other reason than just to do it as a stunt. Some of the comments, one person said, you know, it's proof you can't eat at everybody's house. And another said, yeah, we're not attending.
1: Time to get your smile on. It's Laughter at 20 After. 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

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We're getting ready for those awesome classic and custom cars. 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

drive-in restaurant. 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

0: Hardy, Morgan Wallen, Eric Church, and Tim McGraw-MacArthur on Big Country 102.9. We're going to be celebrating the National Cherry Festival's 100th anniversary, welcoming Chase Matthew and Lauren Elena on Monday, July 6th on the Pepsi Bayside Music Stage, the co-headline performance. 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

Zach Brown Band and Toes on Big Country 102.9. Well, looks like the clouds are going to close in, bring in some rain with them. High of about 73 today, low 48 tonight with a few showers. Showers to start the day tomorrow, and then back to the sun with a high 67 for Friday. Sunshine with a high around 70. Here's Josh Ross, Hate How You Look on Big Country 102.9. It's hot.

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0: 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The pirates are coming ashore Friday through Sunday, downtown Sheboygan. The Great Lakes Pirate Invasion, live demonstrations, mermaid encounters, children's treasure hunts, lots of adventures along the waterfront. So come on out, bring the whole crew, raise the flag for Pirate Fest Fun. If you're already making Culver's part of your summer plans like I am, they have a sweepstakes going on right now that you don't want to miss. 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So you might as well make those stops count. You have to be a Delicious Rewards member to enter. And if you're not, you're definitely going to want to get signed up ASAP. 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There's no better time to be a member than now. Culver's is going to release weekly challenges from June 1st through August 2nd. The challenges involve everything from ordering fresh frozen custard to placing two orders in the same week. The more challenges you complete, the higher chance you have of winning the $10,000. You also get a bonus reward at the end if you complete any 3, 6, or 9 challenges. 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
1: Time for a news update. The wife of former House Speaker Lee Chatfield has pleaded guilty to embezzlement charges. Michigan Attorney General Dana Nessel announcing that 38-year-old Stephanie Chatfield of Levering pleaded guilty to one felony count of embezzlement from a nonprofit organization. She'll be serving a term of probation to be determined by the court. Her husband, Lee Chatfield, continues to fight similar charges and is scheduled to stand trial later this year. In Grand Traverse County, a building funded by and once named after Jeffrey Epstein on the Interlochen campus has now been demolished. The cabin, known most recently as Green Lake Lodge, was previously named the Epstein Lodge. Interlochen Board of Trustees approved the removal plan in May. Interlochen cut ties with Epstein after his 2008 conviction in Florida. The Coast Guard in Sault Ste. Marie announces that Captain William Albright has relieved Captain James Bendel as the commanding officer for Sector Northern Great Lakes. There was a change of command ceremony yesterday at Lake Superior State University. Sector Northern Great Lakes oversees a maritime region encompassing more than 1,800 miles of shoreline and 560 miles of U.S. and Canadian border waters. Tonight's Powerball worth $283 million. Tigers lost to the Astros last night 4-2. They're wrapping up the series this afternoon in Houston. Justin Verlander ready to make his return to the mound this weekend. 43-year-old will get the start Sunday when the Tigers host the White Sox. Pit Spitters are home tonight against Battle Creek just after 7 o'clock at Turtle Creek Stadium. I'm Mike Grisdale.
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0: 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That's for Kaylin, Love You Love the Most, Eric Church. 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Isaac Harper and Cammie Nix opening the afternoon. Walker Montgomery is your headliner. And as always, the Durkin Depot will be serving up some good food. They're going to have a cash bar as well. 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
1: Well, look who it is, last call about a gig. 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

0: Megan Maroney, Am I Okay? 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He's full of personality and fun, and he's looking for an active family. 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And at the end of the day, he's all about those snuggles and belly rubs. And he is housebroken, loves car rides, does well with other dogs and cats. So, yeah, if you're looking for a fun-loving dog, check out Charlie Chaplin. We've got a picture of him up on our Facebook page. 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

Jason Aldean, Whiskey Drink on Big Country 102.9. Looks like rain moving in tonight, low 48. A pretty good chance for some morning showers tomorrow, then gradually becoming mostly sunny. High 67, and then for Friday, sunshine, the high near 70.

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Garth ain't going down on Big Country 102.9. You know, some people aren't too comfortable with AI, and more probably weirded out by having an AI-powered robot. But what if you could have one help you when you got to pee in the middle of the night? Yeah, I guess there's this Chinese company that has unveiled a smart toilet which can drive itself to you, navigate all the obstacles around the house, and help you, take care of business. It cleans you with its built-in bidet system, and then it goes right back to its docking station to clean itself. It wouldn't be cheap, though. I guess the prices

0: around $13,000, and it's not available in the U.S. yet, and actually no timetable has been given for that. And as you can imagine, it's designed for older people or those with disabilities, so not lazy people who just want to have a robot flush away their problems.
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0: Zach Top, South of Sanity on Big Country 102.9. Well, there's still time to get your tickets to join us on Saturday, the Summer Starts Here concert with Walker Montgomery, along with Isaac Harper and Cammy Nix. 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

Chris Young and Who I Am With You on Big Country 102.9. Looks like we're going to see a little rain tonight, down to 48. Probably some morning rain tomorrow. Then gradually the sun will be working its way back out. High 67. Friday, some sunshine in the high 70. 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

0: It's Big D and Bubba. Tomorrow is Throwback Thursday. Pulling out the record player, and we've got some special Father's Day music we're going to pull out of the archives. You're going to think this is awesome.
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0: Cody Johnson, traveling soldier on Big Country 102.9. Coming up again on Friday and every Friday through the summer. Enjoy Boyne City's, stroll the streets. You can hang out, enjoy the music, get some good food. They have activities for the kids to get in on and much more, so check that out.
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0: 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Summer starts here with Walker Montgomery at the Jerkin Depot.
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0: 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Travis Tritt hits the Emmett Charlevoix County Fair stage August 26th. 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